0: Love Cody Johnson so much. If you missed him winning Male Artist of the Year at the ACMs this last weekend, check it out.
1: I have no idea what to say. Without sounding too cliche, I will say the ride has been worth the fall. I have been in so many places in my life that I shouldn't even be on this stage. Without the grace and the mercy and the forgiveness of Jesus, I wouldn't be here tonight. My wife Brandy at home with our kids has stood beside me for 17 years, even sometimes when I gave her no reason to, but she believed in this crazy bull rider prison guard that wanted to play music and sing. So baby, I love you. Thank you so much. My manager, Howie, my producer, Trent, Warner Music Nashville. Most of all, thank you to every country music fan that makes this possible. I love each and every one of you. Thank you so much.
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6: Showers and storms out there this evening and overnight as well. Temperatures will be dropping into the upper 60s overnight. Still spotty showers around, especially the first half of the day Wednesday. Temperatures a bit cooler with highs in the mid to upper 70s. From WRG News Channel 3, I'm Chief Meteorologist Tom Eliason.
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7: 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It's reported that the Treasury shows about $6 trillion in assets and over $47 trillion in liabilities. 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

0: Mean Beards, Chris Jansen. This is Country Nights Live. Okay, so Tucker Wetmore walked into the ACMs this weekend already knowing that he had won Best New Male Vocalist of the Year thanks to Thomas Rhett surprising him when he was on stage. By the way, we got some Thomas Rhett coming up next.
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0: Hannah Gipreti, it's Hudson Westbrook on Country Nights Live. I think he is still trying to wrap his head around all of his success.
1: Yeah, I still can't comprehend playing a show with George Strait and Miranda, actually. It's like been my dream since the very beginning. I mean, I listened to Fireman since I was like a little kid, and now I get to go play with the guy who sings it and the king of country, you know? And then Miranda being someone who I look up to as a child, like grew up listening to her. Like a bunch of people grew up on like David Allan Coe and Tracy Lawrence, but I grew up on like Miranda Lambert, you know? And so it's really cool to get to do that with her.
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13: A Better Life with Dr. Sanjay Gupta.
14: You and I have never met, but I'm willing to bet that there is something you would like to do, but you feel like you can't. That it's too hard, that you don't deserve it. A colleague of mine recently told me about this new book called Brave Shift, 30 Mindset Changes to Transform Your Life. It's written by a woman named Michelle Carrer. Carrer says the one thing most people forget when they set a goal is to attach a reason to it. Having that reason is big, because when you don't want to do something that's necessary to reach your goal, you can go back to your reason to find the motivation you need. Try to frame your goal as something you want to achieve, as opposed to being a bad part of yourself that you want to change. That will make you more likely to succeed, as will asking for help. All of us need it, and it makes people feel good to help you achieve your goals. I'm Dr. Sanjay Gupta, helping you live a better life.
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0: better life with Dr. Sanjay Gupta.
1: So-called superagers, they are an enviable segment of the population. People who are older than 80, whose brains function like someone a fraction of their age. It's true, a lot of these people have genetics on their side, but more and more research is bearing out the idea that people who practice good brain health also slow their cognitive decline. Dr. Richard Isaacson, a pioneer in the Alzheimer's space, told us that, quote, his studies have found lifestyle changes including diet, exercise, reducing stress and optimizing sleep, along with managing vascular risk factors with certain medications, can actually help grow brain areas and also reduce telltale signs of Alzheimer's, such as tau tangles and amyloid plaques. What else helps? Staying social, surrounding yourself with family and friends, and maybe even volunteering for a real sense of purpose. I'm Dr. Sanjay Gupta, helping you live a better life.
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0: Holding it down, Chase Matthew. 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
1: Holding It Down being my next radio single, I think is just really cool. It represents me well, and I think it also sends a message of, like, you know, you don't have to leave your small town to be a hero. There's plenty of small town heroes in the small towns, you know, people that the firefighters, the first responders, you know, the guy that's just, you know, making breakfast to everybody at the local mom and pop. And, you know, I can think of a few of those already. So, yeah, man, if you're from a small town, hold the pride in that. It's a lot in it.
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0: 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It's Dan and Shay on Country Nights Live. 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
1: 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And you're like, this is awesome, man. 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
2: A Better Life with Dr. Sanjay Gupta.
3: You know, one of the weirder things I've seen on social media lately is parents feeding their babies butter, like whole sticks of butter. They swear that it helps them feel fuller after meals and get a good night's sleep, among other things. There's actually something to this. You know, butter is full of fat, which a rapidly growing infant needs, but eating butter all the time results in, quote, boxing out other important nutrients they need as well. Spokesperson for the Academy of Nutrition and Dietetics told us she recommends half a teaspoon to a teaspoon melted and then added to a puree. Or as they get older, you can drizzle oil or melted butter over cooked vegetables, she told us. We never say just give butter by itself, and it's not the only source of fat she would recommend. Avocados, hummus, fish, they are great sources of fat as well, and also great foods to introduce. I'm Dr. Sanjay Gupta, helping you live a better life.
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0: multiple kitchen utensils used different ways. My name's Justin. It's the Overnight Ride. If you've been listening to the show, you know that I own two separate pasta spoons, one for scooping pasta, the other for itching my back. It works phenomenally. I also have multiple spatulas. One of them is dedicated to summertime to put sunblock on my back. It is the sunblock spatula. I live alone. I have lived alone for many years. Most of the time, there is no one that can put the sunblock on my back. So I've developed a way to do this. You take the spatula and you put it on the back side of the spatula, the sunblock. It is perfect for lathering it on your back, across your shoulders, your shoulder blades, even the back of your triceps if you have short arms like me. I am telling you this works. I don't know why we don't have anything else that we can use to put sunblock on our backs, especially if we are single people living alone. So I took it in my own hands. I got literally a spatula clean from the store, not used for pancakes or eggs or anything. And I'll load it up and I'll slather it on my back. And you might think I'm crazy, but my back's never been sunburned since the sunblock spatula has come into my life. It sounds weird, but it will work.
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0: Last night, I feel like I did a terrible job at elaborating on my plan and what I think should happen. My name's Justin. This is the Overnight Ride. How Florida Georgia Line comes back. Because we're no smoke anymore. We're full-blown fire. If you didn't see, Tyler Hubbard was at the ACMs. He said, him and Brian Kelly flirting with playing a couple shows in 2027. We're full-blown fire. They're getting back together. On the Morgan Wallen tour, he sings Up Down, usually as openers. Sing that with him. Last show, Philadelphia. Lights go out. It looks like a malfunction. Lights go up. It is Florida Georgia Line. They sing it together. We go crazy. Internet explodes. I get content. They announce tour. They go out for shows. They break attendance records. When that happens, remember, you've heard it here for the last two nights. I said it first.
1: 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The Overnight Ride will be right back.
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0: Justin. This is the Overnight Ride, as always, on Instagram. Justin Off Air. It's Hardy, Eric Church, Morgan Wallen, Tim McGraw, MacArthur on the Overnight Ride.
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0: We need to turn the lights off in more places. My name's Justin. It's the Overnight Ride. There was a flight from China to Malaysia. They turned the lights off in the cabin. People kept talking. Screaming insults and punches were thrown. Now, as a kid, when the lights go out in the classroom, you get quiet, right? Extend that into adult life. Someone's being too loud in the next room over at home. Walk in, turn the lights off. They'll be in shock. They'll shut up. You know, you're at McDonald's. It's super loud in there. You're just trying to order a McDouble, which are $2.50 right now. You can't hear the person. Go over and turn the lights off. Everybody will be quiet. Neighbors having a loud party. Cut their power. They'll stop. Don't do that. That's illegal. But I feel like we should turn the lights off in more places. It's just too noisy out there. I sound like an old person on their front porch yelling at people to get off their lawn. But we should turn the lights off more often.
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0: Today my bank made a big mistake, but I forgave them. My server spilled water on me, but I forgave him. My toddler drew lipstick on the wall. Was I ever mad? It got me thinking, I can forgive my bank and my server, but I'm upset with my own kid? I mean, what's most important here? So, tonight, the two of us are doing lipstick art. On paper. Forgiveness is in you. 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

0: name's Justin. This is The Overnight Ride. Who's this?
1: Jeff the Joke Guy.
0: Jeff the Joke Guy calling from Dallas, Texas. We'll make you laugh, make you groan, make you think, give you life advice. What's going on?
1: My son just asked me where poo comes from. I gave a detailed explanation. He then stood there in stunned silence and asked, then what about Tigger? I learned something about my car when I crashed into a tree.
0: You learned something about your car when you hit a tree. What'd you learn?
1: My Mercedes Benz.
0: Oh, man.
1: What do you call petroleum with a monocle and a top hat?
0: This is the weirdest question you've asked. What do you call petroleum with a monocle and a top hat? What do you call it?
1: Refined oil.
0: Oh, man.
1: Breaking news. A stolen telescope has been found just down the street from the observatory where it was stolen. Police are looking into it.
0: Oh, man.
1: I went to a family reunion and didn't talk to a single person. I have no idea whose family it was, but they had delicious mac and cheese. So the problem with the sweatpants that have the elastic around the ankles is that every time I sit down anywhere in my house and then stand up, my kids ask me if I'm going to sign the Declaration of Independence. This is Jeff the Joke Guy signing off.
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0: I'm going to do something I've never done. I've got to TT on the plane.
5: No, I'll pump a few, but not a lot.
6: Kincaid and Dallas.
7: Yeah, how you doing?
0: Watch out for the drunk one.
1: You again? Good morning and welcome. Now, here's the thing about today. In my mind, it has felt like it is Friday the past 2 days.
5: Same. Yes.
1: It is the 20th of May. Good morning and welcome to the show. I tested my wife yesterday. I wanted to see what would happen. I got home from work. We were chatting for a bit. And then, you know, a little bit later, it was time to go back to my kid's school for another spirit activity. And I love my kid's teacher. So it would have been great to talk to her and stuff like that and see a couple other parents, but this was going to happen outside. So I was sort of dreading it.
5: Oh, yeah.
1: Because, you know, it was going to happen outside and meet, you know. Dallas, there's a huge tick warning right now. I don't know if you heard, but...
0: I sent the story in the show chat days ago.
1: Did you? Okay.
0: Yeah, well, but you didn't read.
1: I'm happy I read.
5: You
1: I'm sorry.
5: You put his life at risk, that means.
1: You
5: then.
1: Did the other day in the woods.
0: Oh, good
1: it's
0: Lord.
1: Fine. Anyway, so I was sort of... I was exhausted.
0: A tick would bite you and go, ee! I'm off.
1: I think the tick would bite me and die. I think it's like, I can't survive on this. This is awful. So I was super tired and I fell asleep. I was like fully clothed. I just like lay down on her bed. I was talking to my wife. She was getting ready in the bathroom to go to the school. And I fell asleep and I sort of woke up to her, like she wasn't being quiet on, she was being loud to try to wake me up. And I thought to myself, if I just pretend I'm asleep, will she leave without me? So I did. And what do you think she did?
0: Left without you.
5: Woke you up. Said, if I'm going, you're coming too.
1: Show me Lauren.
5: As she should.
1: I got fooled. She went downstairs and I'm like, oh, it worked. She's downstairs. And I wasn't going to stay home. I was going to surprise her. I was going to get the car and just
0: I figured she would have just left and because she would have known that you were coming in your car.
1: Yeah. So she's downstairs. All of a sudden, I'm like, oh, wow. And then my phone rings and it's her going, hey, you got to wake up. I'm downstairs. Hurry up. So she called me, but I got fooled. That was my day yesterday. There's a lot more, though. I can't wait to talk about this later on the show. I sat outside of a closed business that I thought was open for 3 minutes and ignored the signs. But there was one sign that was definitely on that tricked me. Dallas, how was your day?
0: My day was fantastic. Took Miss Jan out for her first Uber ride.
5: Oh, how'd that go?
0: It was fantastic. She was very scared. She's like, I don't know what I'm doing. I said, yes, you'll be fine. And it went great.
1: Had she been in an Uber before? Or was this the first time her ordering her own Uber?
0: Her first time ordering her own.
1: Wow.
5: Okay.
0: Yeah.
5: And you guys are working up to her taking an Uber by herself, like ordering and taking an Uber by herself.
0: Yes.
5: Okay.
1: This is good. This is good for Miss Jan.
0: Josie came to the house and picked us up. She was awesome.
1: Nice.
0: Yeah. She's a big listener too.
1: Oh, hi, Josie.
0: Yeah. Her daughter. Her daughter is a nurse.
1: Oh.
0: And she was very, very nice.
1: That's great. Now she can go to happy hour. This is a whole new world for Miss Jan.
0: I told her, I said, this is going to open up everything for you.
1: Yep.
0: Like, yeah.
1: So many avenues to drinking. This is great for Miss Jan. Lauren, how was your day?
5: My day was great. It was so hot outside, though, yesterday that it was almost unbearable to be outside. We went for a walk with our dog, and we had to do just a quick little loop around the block because it was way too much to handle. But other than that, just a regular chill day. Watched some of the sports games last night, had a good time, and got to bed somewhat early.
1: Oh, wow. Oh,
0: good for you.
1: Here are the messages this morning. Kincaid, when your kids are in middle school, you will miss this. Let me tell you, because mine don't have any fuel day. What? I think they meant to say something. A fuel day or any New Year's parties. I know. I'm glad I did it, but I was tired. I'm sorry. I love my kids, but...
5: Hey, two things can be true. I'm tired, but I'm happy to be here.
1: Yes, thank you. Story of my life. Good morning, and away we go. Welcome to what should be Friday.
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14: There's something I'd like to talk to you about today, something that's been circulating on the internet that's become a real problem. Deep fake videos of me endorsing products that I've never even heard of and I have no relationship with whatsoever. Let me tell you clearly, these videos are scams. They are designed to take your money. Now, a couple things you should keep in mind. If something sounds too good to be true, it probably is. When you look at these videos, if they don't seem natural, if there's something off about them, the audio or the video, it's probably AI generated. And if you come across something that does pique your interest, see if you can find evidence of it from other sources. I promise you this, if I discover something incredible that you need to know about, I'm going to talk about it somewhere that you can easily find, not on some shady social media site. I'm Dr. Sanjay Gupta, helping you live a better life.
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0: If you've got kids or nieces and nephews, you're around them, you see how much more compassionate this current generation is versus how maybe we were. Especially me at age 10, would never have thought of this idea. Wanted to make money, wanted to buy stuff, but really didn't care about others. Just wanted to buy stuff. Listen to this 10-year-old. He's from Texas. His name is Ernesto. Listen to what he wanted to do with a 3D printer.
3: I would wake up early and set something to print while I'm at school. Or after school, I would print something. And before football practice, I would also print something. I told my mom I wanted to make money with 3D prints. My mom said that I could save up my chore money and buy my own 3D printer with my money. Help people with anxiety, ADHD, and stress. The business is called Jungle, and doing it because I want to invest a house for my mom and me when I grow older.
0: Do you hear that? He is 10
1: years old.
0: 10.
1: What wisdom he has.
0: 10.
1: I love that.
0: Do you know what I was doing at age 10? I just was doing it during that last song. I was trying to perfect during...
4: You were trying to fart with your hands or something.
0: That's right.
4: Yeah.
0: I would, at class, I would sit there. I tried stealthy because our teacher would yell at me. Miss Smith would yell at us. And I would sit there and go.
4: Oh, my God.
0: We'd take tests and be really quiet. All you hear was the ticking of the clock on her desk and then me.
4: That was a good one you did.
0: Thank you very
4: much.
0: That's because I wasn't helping people with ADHD. I was making fart sounds. That's what I was doing.
4: Hey, you were helping entertain people.
0: That's all I wanted to do was make people laugh. My sons are so different. They're caring. They're compassionate. My son has friends. They're involved in stuff. They're making plans over the summer. Not Papa Kincaid. That's all I do. Literally, that's age 10.
4: You should teach your kids how to do that with their hands.
0: Yeah. Oh, I don't know.
5: Can you put your hand under your arm and do it?
0: I was never, can you do that? I was never able to do that. You can't do it because one will fly out.
5: Years ago I could. I haven't done it in a long time.
0: I tried that. I've never been able to do that. Cup my hand in a certain way that you can. Yeah, I can't do it. No. Mm-mm. But I'm just telling you, I have such, like, I don't have anxiety when I hang out and go to my kids' school because I see how brilliant the kids are. I'm like, we're in good hands. It's going to be okay. For a while, I'm like, hey, the robots will take care of me. No, I think my sons will take care of me just fine. It'll be okay. Because they're compassionate.
5: They are compassionate.
4: Yeah.
5: They're very sweet and caring. But Erin is like that also.
4: Well, yeah, she is.
0: I know.
5: Yeah.
4: And you're talented in other ways like that.
5: Yeah.
0: I offer nothing. It's the same thing.
5: Laugh.
0: No, this is the same thing as the apocalypse with AI taking over. What do I have to offer the world right now? I get nothing.
4: Everyone has always needed some sort of like jester and entertainer.
5: Yeah. Well, you've got it.
4: That's your role. Yeah. Oh, he just licked his hand.
0: You get better sound that way. We all know.
4: God.
5: He licked his palm?
4: Yes.
5: Oh.
4: Not the wet fart noises.
0: Yeah. No. Ew, no. That happens off the air.
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9: It happens. Yeah. It just panties happen, Dallas. 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There's a story and a secret you must hear next.

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2: Frightening.
1: They almost didn't make it. And when I mean didn't make it, I mean like die didn't make it. I'll tell you all the details coming up during the dish. See you on-

0: Dallas is dead.
1: Ella Langley was on Theo Von's podcast, and she shared quite the crazy story about growing up and things going on with her eyes.
2: I had a bunch of eye surgeries when I was young. Yeah, sometimes I'd just be a little cross-eyed. But then I had some surgeries, and then the teacher's like, she just is not paying attention in here. So homeschooled until sixth grade, and then seventh grade, went back to the same high school my dad went to, graduated with 32 kids. And it's kind of brutal, honestly. Like, they have to take your eyeballs out.
3: You're lying.
2: I swear, dude.
3: Oh, God.
2: Gotta get in there. It's crazy.
1: Mm. Wow. And your son had
4: Miles,
1: eye surgery.
4: When he was a baby, yeah, he was a little cross-eyed. And they said, okay, well, we can see if, you know, he'll grow out of it, or we can do this surgery, but it's better to do this surgery. It's a lot better for them when they're younger. And I said, let's get it done.
1: Yeah.
4: And it fixed
1: it.
5: I think they take the eyeballs out.
1: I guess so.
4: I wasn't in there for that, but I didn't know that was a situation, but he's fine.
1: Woo.
5: Oh,
1: Ella,
5: wow.
1: 32 kids in her graduating class. I had 28.
5: I had 530.
1: Yeah.
5: Something around that.
4: It's not a competition, y'all.
1: I know it's not, but it's that small town Alabama.
5: Yeah. Yep.
1: Okay, the Red Clay Strays said they almost died after their private jet malfunctioned while traveling to the ACM Awards. A piece of the plane's engine flew off during takeoff, forcing the aircraft to circle for hours because they had to get rid of fuel.
5: Yeah.
1: Yep. Before making an emergency.

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10: You know, I watched a video the other day about kids getting landlines at home. We haven't had a landline in my house in I can't even tell you how long. But seeing these parents about my age being teleported back to their own childhoods, a simpler time before screens, was really powerful. And as for the kids, they sat and had conversations with their grandparents without multitasking or being distracted by a screen. I thought this was a great way to have kids stay in touch with family members and friends without getting sucked into the smartphone era too young. Of course, you need other people close by to hop on board as well if this is something that's going to work. Perhaps most important, I realized, these relics can be a great conversation starter with your children. You can talk about what it really means to be connected in this day and age. Things have changed a lot. I'm Dr. Sanjay Gupta, helping you live a better life.
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15: I have an announcement to make about a certain restaurant that was closed, and I don't want you to make the same mistake I did yesterday. 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

0: not a honker.
1: I'm not. I don't usually lay on the horn. But when I do, it's for a very good reason. People who do not know how to navigate a certain kind of roadway.
2: Mm-hmm. They're right up there with the mergers. The people that don't know how to merge.
1: That's the last time before this, and that was 4 months ago in the morning on my way to work. I laid on the horn because somebody was doing 35, trying to merge onto a highway where the speed was 65 or more. They were doing that. And so yesterday, I'd already had a bad, if you missed it earlier, I'd already had a bad experience. I was sat outside a closed Popeyes for 3 minutes at the drive-thru. Now, in my defense, the drive-thru was lit. All the signs were lit at the drive-thru. There were TVs. Looked like they were open until I saw a dumpster and a construction guy who had just got done clearing outside the inside of the restaurant. And then I drove off and had to go to unnamed sub-place. It's not the same. So I had to go around three different roundabouts on my way to said sub-place.
2: Dizzy.
1: On roundabout number two, this person in a brand new Jeep had the dealer cardboard still on the back, temporary tags, decides that they are going to let someone, or they're going to stop and let somebody merge. And like, no.
2: Sitting at the yield sign.
1: No, they weren't. We were in the middle of the roundabout, and they stopped.
2: The people they were letting in were sitting at the yield sign.
1: Yes, they were. Yes.
2: They were supposed to yield.
1: And they stopped in the middle. And that person, it was not like that somebody was moving and they had to stop for somebody who wasn't paying attention. This person was waiting for us to go around, and that person in front of me stopped. Mm. And I laid on the horn. And I just, I will punctuate, and I don't honk the horn much, but I'll punctuate it with curse words.
2: Yeah.
1: So you'll hear beep, beep, beep, beep, beep, beep, beep, beep, beep, beep.
2: Yeah.
1: But no, this was just a laid on that thing.
2: Mm-hmm.
1: And also, they got, I had the windows down, they got.

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1: Kincaid in Dallas, what had you honking? Yona, good morning. You're calling about the last time you had to use your horn. It was for a good reason. What was that reason?
2: Oh, there's two different ones. When you got a dual turn lane that turns to the left, and you're on the inside lane, and you start to make a turn, and the person on the right cannot stay in their lane and want to cut out onto your lane and cut their lane short. And then the non-English reading folks that stop at a yield sign in a roundabout with nobody coming.
3: Oh, no.
1: Okay. Yeah. Interesting,
3: that's
1: Yona.
3: That's almost as bad as the person stopping in front of you, Kay.
1: Thank you. And that was pretty bad. Good morning. What had you honking? It's Kincaid in Dallas. You're live.
4: What had me honking was I was driving. It's been several years ago, but I was driving down and getting ready to get off. And you know how traffic just backs up there really bad. Well, I pulled up in the car, the lane beside me, because it's two lanes getting off. This girl had her head in the guy's lap and was just going.
1: Okay. Listen. She had dropped a chicken nugget and she was retrieving it.
3: That's a different kind of honking.
1: That's
5: she was taking a nap.
1: Thank you.
5: You never know.
1: Thank you. That's what happened. She'd fallen asleep. That's really upsetting when that happens. Or dropped some food. That's what happened.
3: We've got some great texts. Someone riding in the exit lane just to get ahead on the other lanes and then stopping on the exit lane to merge and stopping traffic. Oh, my gosh. I saw just this yesterday, any idiot that wants to shoot over multiple lanes to get off at an exit.
5: Yes.
3: That happened to me on the way home yesterday.
5: Are people not scared for their lives, like that they might crash?
3: Apparently so. I love this. Instead of giving people the middle finger, I started giving people a thumbs down. The reaction is priceless.
5: Yes, yeah. When I gave that person the middle finger, I was like, oh, I should have done the thumbs down.
3: Boo.
1: Be great if it came with commentary.
3: Sign that says boo.
5: Yeah. Just or get tomatoes. Carry your own tomatoes with you and just throw them at them. Boo.
1: Okay, that's
5: tomato,
1: a felony.
5: Tomato.
1: That's a felony. What's better is thumbs down followed by I'm just very disappointed in you.
5: Yes.
1: That's what you have to
3: yell. So disappointing.
1: Well, I hope that woman who had been on that one particular road, I hope she was able to either wake up in time or find her chicken nugget that she dropped. Thank you for the calls.
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0: There's something I'd like to talk to you about today, something that's been circulating on the internet that's become a real problem. Deep fake videos of me endorsing products that I've never even heard of and I have no relationship with whatsoever. Let me tell you clearly, these videos are scams. They are designed to take your money. Now, a couple things you should keep in mind. If something sounds too good to be true, it probably is. When you look at these videos, if they don't seem natural, if there's something off about them, the audio or the video, it's probably AI generated. And if you come across something that does pique your interest, see if you can find evidence of it from other sources. I promise you this, if I discover something incredible that you need to know about, I'm going to talk about it somewhere that you can easily find, not on some shady social media site. I'm Dr. Sanjay Gupta, helping you live a better life.
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30: Here's your forecast from News Channel 3. Scattered showers remaining likely for today. An isolated thunder shower can't be ruled out. We'll drop into the upper 70s for highs. With the return of north winds, we fall into the mid-60s tonight. I'm News Channel 3's Todd Demers.
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9: You and I have never met, but I'm willing to bet that there is something you would like to do, but you feel like you can't, that it's too hard, that you don't deserve it. A colleague of mine recently told me about this new book called Brave Shift: 30 Mindset Changes to Transform Your Life. It's written by a woman named Michelle Carrer. Carrer says the one thing most people forget when they set a goal is to attach a reason to it. Having that reason is big, because when you don't want to do something that's necessary to reach your goal, you can go back to your reason to find the motivation you need. Try to frame your goal as something you want to achieve, as opposed to being a bad part of yourself that you want to change. That will make you more likely to succeed, as will asking for help. All of us need it, and it makes people feel good to help you achieve your goals. I'm Dr. Sanjay Gupta, helping you live a better life.
10: Here's your forecast from News Channel 3. Scattered showers remaining likely for today. An isolated thundershower can't be ruled out. We'll drop into the upper 70s for highs. With the return of north winds, we fall into the mid-60s tonight. I'm News Channel 3's Todd Demers.
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It's hump day. Feels like a short work week, what with the holiday coming up this weekend, and we all know we're not going to be working on Friday. Well, not much. But you'll need today's best country, and thank goodness we've got it for you all day long. And next hour, we're going to get Italian, because I have Memphis Italian Festival tickets coming up.

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0: Her name is Stella Lefty. That is Boston in the mix on Kix. 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
13: Sometimes you can tell a lot about what someone wants to do offline by looking at what they do online. Let me tell you about Pinterest's first parenting trend report. Pinterest is a huge platform. They have 600 million monthly users, 80 billion searches per month. The report found a shift from the iPad kid era to now, when parents are actually more interested in real-world adventures and hands-on activities. The Global Trends and Insights lead at Pinterest told us, families are thoughtfully designing childhoods rooted in creativity, intention, and meaningful experiences. One psychologist we spoke to said he sees this as a reflection of parents' desire to build core capacities in their children: resilience, curiosity, self-regulation, empathy. These things don't grow automatically, but are built through lived experience. I'm Dr. Sanjay Gupta, helping you live a better life.
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14: Here's your forecast from News Channel 3. Scattered showers remaining likely for today. An isolated thunder shower can't be ruled out. We'll drop into the upper 70s for highs. With the return of north winds, we fall into the mid-60s tonight. I'm News Channel 3's Todd Demers.
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going through hell. I think the local folks around Nashville are going to be singing that. Can you believe Nashville got the Super Bowl? I mean, it's crazy to think. They got the Super Bowl. It's going to be wild there, but I'll bet you, I'll just bet you, the halftime show is country. Would it surprise you if this guy did it?

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19: There's something I'd like to talk to you about today, something that's been circulating on the internet that's become a real problem. Deep fake videos of me endorsing products that I've never even heard of and I have no relationship with whatsoever. Let me tell you clearly, these videos are scams. They are designed to take your money. Now, a couple things you should keep in mind. If something sounds too good to be true, it probably is. When you look at these videos, if they don't seem natural, if there's something off about them, the audio or the video, it's probably AI generated. And if you come across something that does pique your interest, see if you can find evidence of it from other sources. I promise you this, if I discover something incredible that you need to know about, I'm going to talk about it somewhere that you can easily find, not on some shady social media site. I'm Dr. Sanjay Gupta, helping you live a better life.
11: Here's your forecast from News Channel 3. Scattered showers remaining likely for today. An isolated thundershower can't be ruled out. We'll drop into the upper 70s for highs. With the return of north winds, we fall into the mid-60s tonight. I'm News Channel 3's Todd Demers.
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Memphis Italian Festival coming up the 28th through the 30th at Marquette Park. You want to be there? Text the word pasta. 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

0: you love Grey's Anatomy? Well, they're going to have a spinoff set in rural West Texas. Yeehaw! I don't think any of the regulars from Grey's Anatomy will be on there, but it should premiere in 2027 after Grey's 23rd season.
1: Hangs his

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1: 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And you still have time to get a ticket because we still have some left. 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This beautiful home in Arlington, 3,200 square feet, three bed, three bath. It's lovely. If you go to, you know, stjude.org and look up the Memphis St. Jude Dream Home, you'll take a look at a rendering of it. Tours will start, too, as a matter of fact, at the end of the month, and then we'll give it away in June. But go ahead and get your ticket. It's a $100 ticket. 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
7: Here's your forecast from News Channel 3. Cloudy, breezy, and mild. North winds behind our cold front holding temperatures in the 70s. Some scattered showers, though, remain possible throughout the afternoon. I'm News Channel 3 weather expert Todd Demers.
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0: He seemed to have an awful lot of fun performing that at the ACMs. Kane Brown with Woman on Kix 106. Sweet Deal of the Week right around the corner, and we're sticking with our Italian theme. 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
17: When it comes to the myriad reasons people don't get enough exercise, psychologist Diana Hill has heard them all. She's the author of a new book with a great title, I Know I Should Exercise, But. 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She told us that she encourages people she works with to shift from an either-or mindset to a both-and mindset. Hill herself uses time at her son's baseball game to walk around the field cheering him on instead of sitting on the sidelines. She also recommends setting up your space at home, at work, in the car to facilitate movement. So every night before I go to bed, I lay out my workout clothes next to my bathroom sink so they are waiting there for me as a good reminder. I'm Dr. Sanjay Gupta, helping you live a better life.
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28: Here's your forecast from News Channel 3. Cloudy, breezy, and mild. North winds behind our cold front holding temperatures in the 70s. Some scattered showers, though, remain possible throughout the afternoon. I'm News Channel 3 weather expert Todd Demers.
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never coming back. Memphis Tigers have finally made it back to the conference baseball tournament. Yay! They play today against Charlotte. They say it's 47 minutes after the first game ends. It should be like five-ish, maybe, on ESPN+.

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6: Here's your forecast from News Channel 3. Cloudy, breezy, and mild. North winds behind our cold front holding temperatures in the 70s. Some scattered showers, though, remain possible throughout the afternoon. I'm News Channel 3 weather expert Todd Demers.
7: From the South Haven Kia studio to you, today's best country. Your

What you doing June 5th? Want to see Jelly Roll at Bain Plus Amphitheater? His Little Ash Ed Tour is going to be there. Jay Webb will open the show. Tickets are on sale, but, you know, you could win a pair this afternoon with Argo and Beth. Just wanted to give you a heads up.

0: We played it then. 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

Dallas Russell Dickerson kicks 106, and they say there's a new side effect for taking Ozempic called Ozempic personality, where you kind of suffer from emotional numbness. Of course, if you read about all these movie stars and TV stars, they lose weight and then they think they're all that in a bag of chips and divorce their spouse.

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11: You know, I watched a video the other day about kids getting landlines at home. We haven't had a landline in my house in I can't even tell you how long. But seeing these parents about my age being teleported back to their own childhoods, a simpler time before screens, was really powerful. And as for the kids, they sat and had conversations with their grandparents without multitasking or being distracted by a screen. I thought this was a great way to have kids stay in touch with family members and friends without getting sucked into the smartphone era too young. Of course, you need other people close by to hop on board as well if this is something that's going to work. Perhaps most important, I realized, these relics can be a great conversation starter with your children. You can talk about what it really means to be connected in this day and age. Things have changed a lot. I'm Dr. Sanjay Gupta, helping you live a better life.
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25: Here's your forecast from News Channel 3. Cloudy, breezy, and mild. North winds behind our cold front holding temperatures in the 70s. Some scattered showers, though, remain possible throughout the afternoon. I'm News Channel 3 weather expert Todd Demers.
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Well, they weren't able to get along. That's why Brian Kelly and Tyler Hubbard broke up as Florida Georgia Line. But it seems as if they've mended some fences, and they're talking about possibly doing some shows together next year if their schedules align.

Ella Langley and Morgan Wallen on Kix 106. Even though it's not a part of Memphis in May anymore, it was such a wonderful event. Sunset Symphony is happening this Sunday night at Overton Park Shell starting at 7:30, and it's absolutely free.

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0: Her name is Lakeland Lemmings. That's Get Around Boy on your home for today's Best Country, Kix 106. We are gearing up for the Memphis Italian Festival May 28th through the 30th at Marquette Park. It's fun, really, literally for the entire family, because they've got Luigi Land for the kids, and Mom, you can do a little shopping and arts and crafts, and Dad, well, he can check out all the vino. Of course, Mom probably will want to check that out too. And spaghetti gravy everywhere. And they've got restaurants and Italian food. Oh, and music. Oh, I forgot to mention music. It's an awful lot of fun. You can get your tickets today. 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
4: 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Temperatures will drop into the low 60s for an overnight low to start our Thursday morning off, and then rise into the

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Well, he's making such a name for himself, it wouldn't surprise me if one of these days Riley Green grabs his own Male Vocalist of the Year. But first, we got to give it up to the reigning champ. Man, this is a great song from Cody.

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Tucker Wetmore with Sunburn, which we may not get much of this week because it seems as if we got a decent chance of rain every day. And I know we need the rain. It's going to keep the temperatures down. But, ooh, the humidity.

0: 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Plus,
1: 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It's your music. Plus,
0: Luke Bryan on what he'd do differently if he was just starting out.
1: If I moved to Nashville today, I would definitely not rent such an expensive apartment. I rented an apartment that I could not afford, and I went broke in 2 months. 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
1: 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That man right there, Mr. Luke Bryan, is on a big old tour called the Word on the Street Tour, and it's going to stop at Bank Plus July 23rd. It'll be a big night, too. Shane Proffitt, Zach John King, Carly Scott Collins will be on the bill. 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
2: Our unsettled weather pattern continues for the next few days. Temperatures will drop into the low 60s for an overnight low to start our Thursday morning off, and then rise into the low 80s. Rain chances pick right back up and last through the week. I'm WREG's meteorologist, Lindsay Gaffney.
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Can you imagine three young boys with a lemonade stand and somebody comes up and orders a whole bunch of drinks and gives you a big old tip? 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And he gave him a $120 tip.

party with your favorite country song. Maybe Krispy Kreme has your favorite donut. They're bringing back the original glazed lemon-filled donut. I always liked those. I didn't know they took it away, but they kind of overhauled their menu. But now.

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20: Unsettled weather pattern continues for the next few days. Temperatures will drop into the low 60s for an overnight low to start our Thursday morning off and then rise into the low 80s. Rain chances pick right back up and last for the week. I'm WREG's meteorologist Lindsay Gaffney.
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1: 1-541-2106, because I think tomorrow there'll be half days for most people, and they'll be out earlier than this.
0: I was going to say, I think that there are some half days coming up, so you won't be at school for that long.
1: Yeah, are y'all out?
0: Yeah.
1: Somebody tell us.
0: I know people are studying, too. We just went over, had lunch, and there was a whole group of kids in there studying for finals.
1: Yeah, so they were.
0: They're getting ready to get all that stuff done, too.
1: I love seeing it, though, because they were, like, asking each other questions. They all had their laptops out.
0: They were actually studying. I was thinking to myself, I was like, this is good, because if I'd have gone somewhere, like a restaurant with my friends to study.
1: You'd have just been talking.
0: We wouldn't have studied. No.
1: But they were. I could hear their questions.
0: They were actually studying, so yeah. that's a good thing.
1: That was good.
0: That's a real good thing. All right, we got more tickets to Jelly Roll later this afternoon. Also, Beth, we're going to talk about Ozempic. Is there Ozempic personality disorder?
1: I'm not sure what that means. I think you kind of clued me in on a little bit of it. We'll talk about it in a little bit.
0: It's interesting because so many people are on it now, but have they changed?
1: Yeah, have they changed?
0: Yes.
1: Yeah. It's,
0: besides just losing weight, is there anything else that's amiss? What?

0: 106, Argo and Beth and Vincent Mason, the guy who went to Ole Miss for a semester.
1: Yeah, just a little while.
0: And then he partied too much and started playing music. But it worked. It's going okay for him.
1: I think a lot of people can relate to that.
0: So far, so good for him. Well, except most people don't become musicians.
1: Well, that's true.
0: You know, successful ones at that. All right, Beth, this was in Columbus, Mississippi over the weekend. There is a lady photographed here. She is stealing flowers off a front porch, fetching annuals off people's front porches in a neighborhood in Columbus, 3 o'clock in the morning. Of course, they caught her on camera.
1: She's stealing, like, potted flowers.
0: She's in the act right here. You can see.
1: I can't see across there. She's stealing the whole pot?
0: Well, no, she's taking the flowers out of the pot. But the funny thing is, like, the comments on here, and this is just dudes for you, but, like, the comments on here, because this woman is kind of attractive. She's, like, kind of cute, I guess, and people are like, this guy's like, wow, I hope she doesn't come over and he gives his address where I have premium flowers and try to steal those at 11:30 tonight. You know?
1: Oh, no.
0: But then a lot of guys chimed in and said something like that. I'm like, okay, it doesn't matter what she looks like. She's still a criminal.
1: Yeah, she's still stealing.
0: Stealing flowers. Why you got to steal flowers?
1: It's personal, too. You know, people like, I water my flowers every day and mm-hmm. I look at them and I kind of take care of them. If somebody stole them, I'd be sad.
0: You'd be mad. And yeah. Speaking of mad, I know you were talking to our buddy Rude over the weekend too. He has chickens. Y'all were talking about chickens. He said somebody came in and stole two of his laying hens. That's another one that would burn. Why you steal my chicken?
1: Yeah.
0: Yeah.
1: But they left four. They only stole two. So I'm like, was that the only two they could catch?
0: I don't think you could get out quietly with our chickens. Our chickens are vocal. Boy, they talk.
1: Yeah, they do.
0: If something was going on, I think we'd hear about it.
1: But yeah, speaking of stealing stuff like that, that like hurt my heart. I know.
0: Felt bad for
1: him. Rude's chickens got stolen.
0: It'd be like if you walk out on your front porch and those flowers are gone.
1: I'd be sad. Yeah. I'd be so upset.
0: Yeah. Anyway, they have not announced if they have located that woman yet.
1: Also, like, kind of a gutsy move because everybody's got, like, a Ring doorbell camera.
0: She's looking right at it. Like, she doesn't care. She's looking right at it. And what they do now is they take the Ring video and then they put it into AI so they can clarify the picture.
1: Yeah.
0: So you get a really clear picture. Here she is. Somebody knows this woman. Somebody knows who this woman is.
1: Why are you stealing flowers?
0: I don't know.
1: She's just taking them home and planting them in her yard, I guess so.
0: Let's be looking for a lady with a lot of flowers in her yard.
1: Well, you know what? Those things probably won't even grow.
0: That's right, Beth.
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12: You and I have never met, but I'm willing to bet that there is something you would like to do, but you feel like you can't, that it's too hard, that you don't deserve it. A colleague of mine recently told me about this new book called Brave Shift, 30 Mindset Changes to Transform Your Life. It's written by a woman named Michelle Carrer. Carrer says the one thing most people forget when they set a goal is to attach a reason to it. Having that reason is big, because when you don't want to do something that's necessary to reach your goal, you can go back to your reason to find the motivation you need. Try to frame your goal as something you want to achieve, as opposed to being a bad part of yourself that you want to change. That will make you more likely to succeed, as will asking for help. All of us need it, and it makes people feel good to help you achieve your goals. I'm Dr. Sanjay Gupta, helping you live a better life.
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2: Our unsettled weather pattern continues for the next few days. Temperatures will drop into the low 60s for an overnight low to start our Thursday morning off, and then rise into the low 80s. Rain chances pick right back up and last through the week. I'm WREG's meteorologist Lindsay Gaffney.

0: It's 106, Argo and Beth in the afternoon at Argo and Beth on the socials. And Caitlin Butts, now you ain't got to die to be dead to me.
1: I like it.
0: That, wow.
1: So many. No. let me further explain. Because so many country songs, there are some angsty women country songs where they're like, you know, like Earl's got to die and like all that stuff.
0: Sure.
1: She's you ain't got to die to be dead to me.
0: No, that's right.
1: You know?
0: She lays it out.
1: Yeah, and she's not violent.
0: She's not angsty
1: about
0: it.
1: She's nonviolent.
0: Yeah. Mama.

0: have never heard of him.
1: You know, I think I have heard of that man. I heard he got run over by a train, mauled by a bear, maybe, hopefully.

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1: A mix of what's making headlines,
0: what's happening here at home,
1: and what's lighting up the entertainment world.
2: And here's the buzz for Wednesday, May 20th. After 177 years, the beer that once was the best-selling in the whole world and at one time was brewed here in Memphis has been discontinued.
3: Oh, no.
2: What? Production of Schlitz beer.
3: Schlitz beer.
2: Yep, that made Milwaukee famous. I didn't know many people who were drinking Schlitz these days, though. Did
3: no,
2: you?
3: But anytime I remember, like, you know, hiking out in the woods or something, you'd find an old Schlitz beer can.
2: Yeah.
3: The old can with the old pop top on there.
2: Yeah, I think we have one somewhere at home.
3: I think we do, too.
2: Yeah.
3: So there's no more Schlitz, huh?
2: Nope. They will brew the final 80-barrel batch of Schlitz on Saturday.
3: Well, you just don't see people drinking it anymore.
2: No, you really don't.
3: Yeah.
2: Speaking of another cool, refreshing beverage, homemade lemonade.
3: Yeah.
2: Luke Combs was in Wisconsin playing two sold-out shows at Lambeau Field when he randomly stopped at a neighborhood lemonade stand.
3: That's awesome,
2: being
3: Luke.
2: Run by three little boys. The boys said Luke walked up wanting a few drinks after a round of golf nearby and then absolutely shocked him when he left him a $120 tip.
3: Oh, that's awesome.
2: The kids ended up making like $300 that day, half of it
3: from Luke Combs. Yeah.
2: But, yeah, and they got to meet him. They took pictures.
3: Oh,
2: yeah,
3: that's great.
2: So cute.
3: Yeah.
2: Memorial Day weekend is usually one of the biggest yard sale weekends of the year. Did you
3: yes.
2: know that?
3: Well, I saw a story about that, and I was thinking, do we have time to get one together? But we don't.
2: Well, a lot of people are doing that because they have the long weekend, three days off. And here are some tips if you're going to yard sales. You know what? I should have gotten Amanda from our sales department down
3: She's
2: here.
3: She's like an expert
2: she
3: at yard sales.
2: She loves yard sales.
3: We'll have to get her in here.
2: They say first, tips. If you really want good stuff, go early.
3: Yep.
2: That's when the best furniture, baby gear, vintage items, and collectibles will still be there. But if you want the best prices, go later in the day, obviously, because nobody wants to haul all that stuff back inside.
3: That's right. You're making deals later in the day.
2: They say bring cash in small bills. A lot of yard sales still have change for like 20s and 50s.
3: They're taking cards now.
2: Yeah, that's what they say. They say be prepared to Venmo or use Cash App or something and haggle. You know, like, what would you take for, like, all of this?
3: Love haggling.
2: I know you do. And they said, if you see something cool, don't think about it too long. Just get it.
3: Do it.
2: You know, just do it. Just do it. If you're making your grocery list for the Memorial Day weekend holiday, pretty sure a couple of things that you might be putting on that list are on this list.
3: Yeah, sticker shock if you're getting beef.
2: Yeah, no. Or beef hot dogs, they say. But Americans eat about 7 billion hot dogs. Hot dog bun sales jump nearly 450% around Memorial Day.
3: No
2: same
3: kidding.
2: With hamburger buns.
3: Sure.
2: Top items on the list are the same from year to year. This is what most people's menu is. Burgers, hot dogs, barbecue, potato salad, baked beans, corn on the cob, and watermelon. They're the most searched for foods this time of year.
3: I believe it.
2: And all that's coming up this weekend.
3: Yeah, but hopefully it doesn't rain. There's rain in the forecast. So.
2: I know.
3: But you know what? A lot of guys like myself, we'll grill in the rain.
2: Yeah, no problem.
3: No,
2: that's no problem.
3: Not at all.
2: I'm Beth, and that's The Buzz.
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19: There's something I'd like to talk to you about today, something that's been circulating on the internet that's become a real problem. 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
1: Unsettled weather pattern continues for the next few days. Temperatures will drop into the low 60s for an overnight low to start our Thursday morning off, and then rise into the low 80s. Rain chances pick right back up and last through the week. I'm WREG's meteorologist Lindsay Gaffney.
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0: It's 106. Argo and Beth. I love the story about Luke Combs buying lemonade from the lemonade stand. Yeah, for those little boys. They'll never forget that.
1: No.
0: Luke Combs fans for life. All right, in the 4 o'clock hour, we've got tickets to see Jelly Roll coming to Bank Plus Amphitheater.
1: That's right. That's coming up June 5th, which is a Friday night in South Haven.
0: We're going to be talking about, is there an Ozempic personality disorder?
1: I mean, other than being, skinny.
0: Yeah, well, that's not a disorder. Losing weight, that's a good thing. But is there something else that comes with that?
1: I didn't say it was.
0: We're going to get into it here.

0: Things are heating up. 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
1: Spicy, but so good.
0: Don't worry, it's just a little kick. 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

0: in the afternoon at Argo and Beth on the socials. And is there an Ozempic personality disorder?
1: Well, apparently there is, because we saw a story about this, and the man said, you can give us all the details, but the man said he used to really enjoy going to baseball games. He loved baseball.
0: He used to follow baseball, watch baseball games.
1: Watch baseball, went to games. Then he got on Ozempic, and he lost a bunch of weight, and then he just didn't like baseball anymore.
0: He said that one day he just figured out, he's like, you know what, I haven't thought about baseball in weeks. He hasn't, and he used to follow all these teams, and he was all into it.
1: Was he just liking to go to baseball games and like eat hot dogs and nachos and drink beer? And then now he don't want to do that, so now he didn't even want to go.
0: You know, but he didn't say that. He said overall he started looking at other things in his life, and he felt like he was less passionate about things, had a lack of enthusiasm, and like a general lack of joy.
1: Well, I was talking to my friend Taylor yesterday about this, and he said that he had heard a lot of people say that they felt depressed, because so many people do take the shot.
0: The shot is huge now, yeah.
1: And he said that a lot of people he knew said there's something in it that makes you feel depressed.
0: Well, it obviously does something to your brain where you don't want food as much anymore. So, I mean, like for the weight loss aspect of it, and it's, you know, people have legitimate reasons with diabetes and things like that. But for weight loss, it works. But what else is it doing? What's it doing to prevent you from thinking about food? Is that preventing you thinking about other things that you liked?
1: I've taken it for several years because of diabetes. I take just the tiniest dose of it. And I don't notice it feeling sad. But I do notice when you eat something, because it slows your digestion, you will taste that for like a while.
0: Ooh, right.
1: Like longer
0: than you,
1: especially if it's something spicy or something like that, you'll taste it in your mouth.
0: And you used to be, you were really into MMA fighting. You're not into that anymore. And you were really into NASCAR. I was like,
1: and now I couldn't even tell you about NASCAR. No, but
0: have you ever noticed a difference? 541-2106. Any kind of difference? The Ozempic personality disorder. Is this a real thing?
1: No.

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1: But first, you know, we were talking about just a little while ago about all the people that are on GLP-1s now.
0: Yeah.
1: And there was a story that we saw that said some people experience what they call like an Ozempic personality disorder.
0: Yeah, they're not interested in things. They lose passion. And like this guy was saying that he just realized one day that he wasn't, you know, into baseball anymore. And he used to watch baseball and go to baseball games.
1: Well, almost like a depression.
0: Yeah, almost. Like, not interested in the stuff you used to be interested in, and you're just all bummed out about it.
1: 901-541-2106 if you've got anything to add to that. Like, so many people take it now, so I think we got somebody right here. So do you have experience with anything like that?
0: Yeah.
2: Yeah, well, I've been on the shot now for like 8 months, and I have noticed I lost interest in my wife.
0: Oh, no, that's not good.
2: No, but I gain interest in this little girl at the bar.
1: Oh, no. Wait a second.
0: That's not good.
2: She's about 32 years younger, you know what I'm saying?
0: Oh, my God, no.
2: Love you, well, thanks.
3: No interstate issues. We have a wreck right at the interstate. Not on it, though, but it's on North Hollywood there at I-40. Have a wreck as well on Airways at Lamar and Getwell at Rains. Knight Arnold still closed between Knight Road and South Perkins due to an earlier crash from early this morning that's blocked there due to power lines still being down. I'm Hollywood Hendricks with your total traffic.
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13: Unsettled weather pattern continues for the next few days. Temperatures will drop into the low 60s for an overnight low to start our Thursday morning off, and then rise into the low 80s. Rain chances pick right back up and last through the week. I'm WREG's meteorologist Lindsay Gaffney.

0: And we got Jelly Roll tickets to give away here in just about 15 minutes, 10 or 15 minutes. Beth has a really easy game today.
1: Actually, I will have to say, Argo came up with the premise of this game. You'll be able to tell the difference.
0: Well, the game, should we tell them what it's called?
1: A Beth game and an Argo game. The game is called The Answer is Jelly.
0: That's right. That's the game. The Answer is Jelly is the game. And we're going to play it in about 10 minutes here. So.

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1: Jelly Roll tickets. Love it. I love when we have concert tickets to give away.
0: We've had a ton lately, too.
1: We've had so many good ones. So, yeah, we got Jelly Roll tickets right now.
0: He's rolling into Bank Plus Amphitheater on Friday night, June 5th. We got a pair of tickets right now and a fun little game I came up with called...
1: The Answer is Jelly.
0: The Answer is Jelly. I want you to win.
1: 901-541-2106. Caller 9. You get to play The Answer is Jelly.
0: Just remember the name of the game. The Answer is Jelly. Yes. 901-541-2106. Caller 9, you get to play The Answer is Jelly for Jelly Roll tickets. Good luck.

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0: I wanted to make it easy today, Beth.
1: Caller 9 gets to play 901-541-2106. Let's see who we got. Hey, Kix 106, who's this?
2: This is Linda.
0: Linda. What you doing this afternoon, Linda?
2: Oh, I was waiting for you to do this jelly roll thing.
0: Okay. Well, you're caller number 9, so you get to play The Answer is Jelly.
2: Okay.
1: Here we go, Linda. These sparkly shoes were popular with little girls in the 80s and 90s.
2: And it's jelly.
1: Yes! When Santa Claus laughs, Linda, his belly shakes like a bowl full of this.
2: Jelly.
1: Yes. Well, this is what you spread on toast with peanut butter.
2: Jelly.
1: Yes. Okay.
0: Two more, Linda.
1: These types of beans show up mostly at Easter.
2: Jelly beans.
0: Yes.
1: I love how she stops and thinks.
0: One more for the win.
1: This fish stings you at the beach, ruins your day.
2: Oh, jelly.
1: Yes. Yes.
0: You're going to see Jelly Roll.
2: Yay, me.
3: Have a crash 40 westbound at Canada Road and still have one on Getwell at Raines, Airways at Lamar, and North Hollywood at I-40. And Knight Arnold still closed between Knight Road and South Perkins from an early morning issue. I'm Hollywood Hendricks with your total traffic.
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5: You and I have never met, but I'm willing to bet that there is something you would like to do, but you feel like you can't, that it's too hard, that you don't deserve it. A colleague of mine recently told me about this new book called Brave Shift, 30 Mindset Changes to Transform Your Life. It's written by a woman named Michelle Carrer. Carrer says the one thing most people forget when they set a goal is to attach a reason to it. Having that reason is big. Because when you don't want to do something that's necessary to reach your goal, you can go back to your reason to find the motivation you need. Try to frame your goal as something you want to achieve, as opposed to being a bad part of yourself that you want to change. That will make you more likely to succeed, as will asking for help. All of us need it, and it makes people feel good to help you achieve your goals. I'm Dr. Sanjay Gupta, helping you live a better life.
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0: Kix 106, Argo and Beth, congratulations again to Linda. Did you hear her dog in the background?
1: I did. He was playing too.
0: He was howling out the answers. I was wondering, what was that? And she said, yeah, that was my dog. He likes to participate too. Anyway, she won tickets to see Jelly Roll, but we have another opportunity for you to win not only tickets, but a whole VIP experience.
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0: Kix 106, Argo and Beth in the afternoon, and a lady who loves Memphis, a lady who loves Elvis, Trisha Yearwood. She's a huge Elvis fan.
1: You have a picture with Trisha Yearwood at Graceland in the living room.
0: Hung out with her a couple of times, and she just loves Elvis. She loves being here, loves coming to Graceland and stuff. And
1: she's a good cook, too.
0: And she's, now, I haven't ever had her cooking. That might be the next thing.
1: She used to have a show, and all. I've never had her cooking either, but I would see her cook whatever she had out there to cook. And it always looked so good.
0: We need to go have dinner with her and Garth sometime. Go down, have
1: Garth,
0: a little dinner.
1: Trisha.
0: Hey,
1: we're
0: good to see
1: you.
0: Yeah, Argo and Beth coming to eat your food. You know, Memphis, Beth, was recently named as one of the most affordable places to buy a home.
1: Really? Okay.
0: Yeah.
1: That's
0: good. Number 7 in the nation.
1: Number 7 in the nation.
0: Yeah.
1: Where are some other good places?
0: Flint, Michigan, I think, was number 1.
1: Flint, Michigan.
0: Yeah. Although they had water issues, didn't they?
1: They did. This houses are so cheap.
0: That's right. Same with Miss Afghanistan here.

0: 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Plus,
1: hey y'all, I'm Luke Bryan with my new song, Country and She Knows It. It's your music. Plus,
0: Luke Bryan on the most Luke Bryan thing he's done recently.
1: Something that I've recently done that felt very me is I just hit my first hole in one after all of these years playing golf. Never hit one, got close, but during spring break, I did a golf trip with just me, Bo, and Tate, and they were there on the tee box when it rolled in. Pretty special.

0: That was Luke Bryan, Country and She Knows It. It's your Music Plus.
1: Hey, Beth.
2: Yeah?
1: I got an offer you can't refuse.
2: Okay.
1: It's a sweet deal this week.
2: Oh, it's a sweet deal, and it's... I know what you're doing that
1: it's
2: now.
1: It's a Villa Castriani.
2: It's Villa Castriani.
1: They got a deal. You get a $50 gift certificate for just $25.
2: Thank you, Tony Soprano.
1: You can do it.
2: Yeah, that goes on sale Friday, 9 a.m. You know, they do have such good Italian food, pasta, pizza, all that.
1: Just
2: but they
1: right
2: have-
1: from home.
2: Yeah, but they also have, like, salmon, lamb, steaks, I know shrimp.
1: Sam. Mm-hmm. He was an old friend.
2: 9 a.m., you get a $50 certificate $50. For just $25.
1: 20. How they do that?
2: Kicks106.com.
1: Is that a racket or what? How they do
2: sweet
1: it?
2: Sweet deals.
1: Sweet deals. I'm trying to get you a sweet deal, Beth.
2: That's a sweet
1: Villa
2: deal.
1: Villa Castriati. 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That's right.
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0: 96106, Argo and Beth. Did you see where Kacey Musgraves is getting her own line of jeans?
1: I did see that. It's not just jeans, though. I looked and it was, she had like swimwear. She has like little tops and dresses and all kinds of stuff.
0: It's all at Walmart.
1: Yeah, it's
0: called
1: all at Walmart.
0: Kacey Lee, and she has over 100 items, including pet clothes.
1: Oh, pet clothes. So
0: you can have some Kacey Musgraves branded pet clothes.
1: That's cute.
0: Like your pet knows who Kacey Musgraves is.
1: Well, everybody kind of, I guess, is getting in on that because Lainey Wilson does a deal with Wrangler. She has Wrangler jeans and stuff. And so Kacey Musgraves, this is Lee. She's doing the deal.
0: And Walmart, that's a pretty big deal. Walmart. That's kind of a big place to have all your stuff.
1: That's going to be cute stuff that you can afford.
0: Yeah.
1: You know?
0: Yeah, there you go. Kacey Lee, look for it at Walmart. You said you've already seen it in there, huh?
1: Yeah, I did. It was really cute. There's a little brown vest that's really cute. And, I mean, just like stuff you wear to concerts and stuff. It's really cute.
0: All right, we're heading to Mobile, Alabama right now with our friends the Red Clay Strays on Kix 106.
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0: Kix 106, Brian Martin, Tug of War, Argo and Beth, at Argo and Beth on the socials. Congratulations, seniors.
1: Yes, class of 2026. I know Horn Lake graduated last night. Arlington graduated last night, too. Let's see, DeSoto Central graduates tonight and at 7 o'clock.
0: Last two, I think Memphis City, Shelby County Schools graduate tonight as well. Yeah.
1: Uh-huh. South Haven is Friday night. No, South Haven's tomorrow night. Sorry. Lewisburg's Friday night. And then Saturday, it'll be a jam-packed day at the Lander Center because it's Olive Branch, Lake Cormorant, Center Hill, and Hernando, all at Lander Center.
0: And look, they've already said, our friends with the South Haven Police Department already said expect delays because the Lander Center, you know, when there's a show or anything going on down there, normally the right lane of I-55 southbound kind of backs up. So just be prepared for it and plan for it.
1: Yeah, there's four in a row Saturday.
0: So. Yeah, it's going to be a busy day out at the Lander Center. But congratulations to all the graduates. Yeah.
1: Congrats.
2: We have a crash 55 southbound at Goodman Road. Also 240 eastbound off-ramp to Poplar. And 385 eastbound Hacks Cross is a wreck. Also very slow around 1 Highway 64 at Rock Creek Parkway. I'm Hollywood Hendricks with your total traffic.
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14: A better life with Dr. Sanjay Gupta.
15: So-called superagers, they are an enviable segment of the population. People who are older than 80, whose brains function like someone a fraction of their age. It's true, a lot of these people have genetics on their side, but more and more research is bearing out the idea that people who practice good brain health also slow their cognitive decline. Dr. Richard Isaacson, a pioneer in the Alzheimer's space, told us that, quote, his studies have found lifestyle changes including diet, exercise, reducing stress and optimizing sleep, along with managing vascular risk factors with certain medications, can actually help grow brain areas and also reduce telltale signs of Alzheimer's, such as tau tangles and amyloid plaques. What else helps? Staying social, surrounding yourself with family and friends, and maybe even volunteering for a real sense of purpose. I'm Dr. Sanjay Gupta, helping you live a better life.
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21: Our unsettled weather pattern continues for the next few days. Temperatures will drop into the low 60s for an overnight low to start our Thursday morning off, and then rise into the low 80s. Rain chances pick right back up and last through the week. I'm WREG's meteorologist, Lindsay Gaffney.
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0: And the first time you jump out there to do that, it probably is tough.
1: It's not like she messed up or anything.
0: No, she didn't mess up. No, and like there's a teleprompter and there's all this stuff. I mean, she could probably have gotten out there and sang all night. But then to like host it is probably different.
1: Well, we're going to talk to the ACMs about having maybe Theo Vaughn host next year.
0: We're going to ask him about Theo.
1: Yeah, if we could put that deal together, I think that would be more of an entertaining show.
0: I mean, we'd do it too.
1: Well, yeah, we're available too. We're a lot cheaper. A lot cheaper than Theo Vaughn.
0: For a fraction of the cost.
1: Yeah. All right, one of your favorite guys now, Zach Bryan.
0: I do. I love Zach Bryan. I'm maybe the only one.
1: You're not.

0: Kix 106. You're home for Ella Langley.
1: Absolutely.
0: Yeah, she is fantastic. Having a great year. Of course, cleaned up at the ACMs the other night. And Beth, you and I talked about it the other night, but really, I've seen a lot more comments online. People were unimpressed with Shania Twain.
1: Yeah, I know. I've seen those too. But, you know, like, if you're not used to doing that, hosting some show like that, mm-hmm.

0: The way the orange touches all things around, the grass, trees, and dew. How I just hate you. Please turn those headlights around. Please turn those headlights around.
1: Riding with Kicks through Bartlett, Arlington, South Haven, Collierville, Olive Branch, and Hernando. 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

0: Kix 106, Dan and Shay, who have said again, they've reminded Taylor Swift again that they would perform at her wedding.
1: You know, a lot of people did that. Like Martha Stewart said, I'll be your wedding planner. All these people have lended their services to Taylor Swift as if she needed somebody to jump in and volunteer.
0: You're right.
1: I'm sure she's got an unlimited budget for that wedding, but, you know, it'd be cool to be a part of it.
0: Will they have somebody, though, perform, you think? They'll have
1: I'm sure they will.
0: You think they will?
1: Probably. I'm going to make some guesses. Probably Ed Sheeran.
0: Oh, I'm writing this down. Because you're good with this.
1: Sometimes I am. Sometimes I'm way off.
0: Mm-hmm, okay.
1: Ed Sheeran.
0: Okay.
1: I bet he would do it. Dan and Shay said they would. She's good friends with
0: who else could perform
1: that would do it?
0: Taylor Swift's wedding. Wouldn't it be great if she just got like a wedding singer? You know, like some no-name band.
1: Wouldn't that be
0: the best? That's my prediction, Beth.
1: That would be so fun.
0: They'd have like either that or they'll have. Whoa! Here you go.
1: What? Who?
0: Adam Sandler.
1: Oh man.
0: The wedding singer.
1: The actual wedding singer.
0: Wouldn't that be epic?
1: That would be cool. He could do all the 80s songs
0: and
1: stuff.
0: Yes, and he would.
1: Yeah.
0: Our favorite part, is it that movie where they're singing Total Eclipse of the Heart? No, that's a different
1: movie.
0: That's
1: old school.
0: That's old school. That's a different part.
1: That's old school. That's the guy at the wedding.
0: Yeah, that's that wedding singer his own version of Total Eclipse of the Heart, which is hilarious.
1: Yeah.
0: Okay, Taylor Swift's wedding, though. We'll have to keep the list going. Because now there's all these prediction markets, too. Like, you could gamble on it, Beth.
1: Oh, yeah, I'm sure you could. I think you can gamble on anything if you just
0: find
1: that right app.
0: Have they set a date yet?
1: I think. And they say it's June 13th.
0: June 13th, because that's all her lucky number and stuff.
1: Yeah, but we won't know till that thing's already been over with. They'll be back from their honeymoon before we find out about
0: an invitation, which is don't bet on that, though.
1: don't bet on that.
2: Very slow, still around a wreck 55 southbound at Goodman Road. And 240 eastbound off ramp to Poplar, clearing that wreck. Still have one Highway 64 at Rock Creek Parkway. And Knight Arnold still closed between Knight Road and South Perkins due to an issue from this morning's traffic. I'm Hollywood Hendricks with your total traffic.
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19: We are finally starting to learn more things we can do to keep our brains sharp as we age. A lot of people think crossword puzzles or Sudoku might do the trick, but the science doesn't really bear that out. What one recent study found, though, was that a certain type of brain training seems to have a significant impact on cognition as we get older. It wasn't memory or even problem-solving tasks that moved the needle. It was an interactive computerized game that tested the ability to recognize two separate images in faster and faster sequences. It's what we call a task of divided attention, in which you don't have a conscious strategy on how to improve, That's according to the study's lead author. You're just trying to do the best you can to figure out how to divide your attention. Now, the game in this study was called Double Decision. If you want to find it and try it out yourself. I'm Dr. Sanjay Gupta, helping you live a better life.
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31: Unsettled weather pattern continues for the next few days. Temperatures will drop into the low 60s for an overnight low to start our Thursday morning off, and then rise into the low 80s. Rain chances pick right back up and last through the week. I'm WREG's meteorologist Lindsay Gass.

0: Love it.
1: I heard she was working on a version of that song, Boston. She was going to change it to Bartlett.
0: To Bartlett?
1: Yeah.
0: I like that.
1: On a train back to Bartlett, right?
0: You just let the city of Bartlett know, and they'll do the rest.
1: They'll make it happen.

0: preview of something he's doing special. I think it's going to come out Memorial Day, but he did a really cool guitar rendition of the national anthem.
1: Oh, he did? You mean like the Jimi Hendrix
0: one? Not like the Jimi Hendrix one, but he did it his own way, but it's very cool. You know, he's a guitar whiz.
1: Yeah.
0: So that'll be cool coming from Ben Gallagher. We'll have to get it and play it.
1: That's cool. It's America's 250th birthday this summer.
0: Yeah, really. And like I know just from Graceland, we're really kind of kicking that off for Memorial Day weekend. So there's going to be stuff going on Memorial Day weekend all the way through, you know, the 4th of July this year.
1: A big summer.
0: It is a big summer. Yeah, but I think a lot of people are going to be staying close to home as long as gas is, you know, where it's at right now. We filled up yesterday. It's $90.
1: I know.
0: 90.
1: It looks like it might do a little bit of raining this weekend, too. So.
0: Still, I'm getting on the jet ski, Ben.

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13: Getting your heart broken can be really rough. It'll happen to most of us at some point in our lives. It's not just an emotional experience, it's a physical one too. Often described as getting the wind knocked out of you, a knot in your stomach, trouble sleeping. I recently spoke about this with Dr. Yoram Yovil, a psychiatrist and neuroscientist. He was on my podcast, Chasing Life. Now, he told me heartbreak doesn't have to last forever. And while your inclination might be to withdraw, isolate, and shut down, it's often the opposite of what supports healing. One of the things that helps us the most is reconnecting to other people you love. And the reverse is also true, he said. If someone you care about is struggling, don't give up on them. You hold the power to comfort loved ones that are in deep physical or emotional distress. I'm Dr. Sanjay Gupta, helping you live a better life.
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16: Unsettled weather pattern continues for the next few days. Temperatures will drop into the low 60s for an overnight low to start our Thursday morning off, and then rise into the low 80s. Rain chances pick right back up and last through the week. I'm WREG's meteorologist Lindsay Gaffney.
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